0: Ooh, don't do it. 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I love the way you talk to me 9 in the morning. I find me.
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1: 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Louis XVI designed.
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kiss or hears. No friends or relations on weekend vacations. We won't have it known. We own a telephone. 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
1: 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A recording for Blue Note Records.